0: With over 123,000 followers and growing, NCN continues to lead in the digital space with the launch of our NCN app. To tell us more, I'm joined by technical and digital media colleagues, Devon and Shaquan.
1: Thank you, Michelle. 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
1: This is awesome. This is awesome. And members of the diaspora could lock in and you could look at the news. 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
2: Of course. 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
2: The answer is we got to evolve. If we want to keep up with what's happening in our world, we have to be able to give people news now. One of the things our CEO here at NCN says a lot of the time is that the deadline for news is no longer at 6 o'clock.
1: Yeah.
2: It is right now.
1: It's right
2: and now. We have to be able to answer that question. And we've been able to do that through the development of this app and now through promoting. You can download the NCN app very simply. 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

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From Newburgh to Zeeburgh to Fredericksburg to Edinburgh to Tuckburg. Vibes FM, our big thing. More than one big thing. You know, like how we say, and go one big thing. That we mean by Vibes FM. That we mean.

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I've been at change from Vibes FM.

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Art, you're not left out of Gallium to you, though. 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All of them, everybody, Vibes FM. Like, if the thing, whole thing mix up. When you go front, you see Vibes FM. When you come back, you see Vibes FM. You understand what I'm telling you?

bless the lovely Marta Blee as she comes up to join me. Yeah. But me, that was never to be. For that day, the organ never played.

It's a thankful Thursday. Good morning to you. Welcome to Bollywood Beats on 100.1 Vibes FM. My name is Kavita, and I will be keeping your company until 9 a.m., bringing to you some beautiful throwback music of the 90s, the late 90s, early 2000s, on this very beautiful Thursday morning. It's Thursday, the 27th of August, 2026. Happy, happy Thursday to you.

Pehli Pehli Bard from the movie Jab Pyar Kisi Se Hota Hai, Salman Khan in his younger days, the voice of Kumar Sanu. And you guys are very early with your greetings this morning. Good morning to you, Auntie Joyce of Better Hope on the East Coast. What's the weather like there on the East Coast? Happy, happy Thursday to you. And she said she's enjoying the tunes.

from the movie Mutsi Dosti Kadoge, Hrithik Roshan, Rani Mukherjee, and Kareena Kapoor. The beautiful voices of Sonu Nigam and the late Lata Mangeshkar. Good morning to you, Auntie Anno and Uncle Robbie. They would like to wish everyone a blessed Thursday.

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From across Guyana, the finest Qasida singers have emerged from the preliminaries. Now they come together on one stage for one unforgettable night. The Muslim Youth Organization of Guyana proudly presents the grand finals of the National Qasida Competition 2026. 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

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Saturday, September 12th, 2026 at the MYU Complex, Wolford Avenue, Georgetown, from 6:30 p.m. Come with your family, support the finalists, celebrate our heritage. The National Qasida Competition 2026 Grand Finals. 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

a very special selection that Guyanese of all walks of life is very familiar with, Kuch Kuch Hota Hai, the title track from the movie Kuch Kuch Hota Hai. And this movie stars Shah Rukh Khan, Kajol, and the beautiful Rani Mukherjee, the beautiful voices of Alka Yagnik and Udit Narayan.

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2: With the news on this time, I'm Kristen Jasai. Good morning. Public Works Minister Juan Edgell has issued vendors at Susdike Junction a final two-week notice to remove their businesses ahead of major works on a new roundabout. Physical works are set to begin September 9 with drainage improvements and utility relocation among the initial activities, while vendors will be provided with a paved relocation area. The new roundabout will connect the East Bank Demerara corridor with the Susdike Linden Highway, with the project expected to ease congestion, improve road safety, and facilitate smoother traffic flow to the Hinterland and Chedijagan International Airport. 107 Guyanese have graduated with specialized skills to pursue employment and entrepreneurship in emerging industries. The graduates completed a collaborative training initiative led by the Board of Industrial Training. Training covered video production, drone operation, social media strategy, digital marketing, visual design, and culinary arts. 5 motorcyclists have been arrested and charged for various traffic offenses following reports of a group performing stunts and obstructing traffic on the Barjagdeo Demerara River Bridge. 4 were charged with failing to carry identification marks and each fined $50,000 or ordered to serve 5 weeks in prison, while another was fined $25,000 or 2 weeks for driving an uninsured vehicle. The enforcement action followed footage of the alleged activities being posted on Facebook as police continue efforts to promote road safety and compliance with the Motor Vehicles and Road Traffic Act now in the region. Brazil's government has issued discord seeking 500 million reais, or about $97 million, over child safety concerns. Authorities accused the chat platform of failing to comply with laws protecting children and teenagers. And internationally, 2 Frankfurt airport workers have died of malaria after a rare outbreak led to 6 employees contracting the serious infection spread by mosquitoes. It is believed the mosquitoes arrived at Germany's busiest airport on a plane, according to German public health officials, triggering an outbreak, which was first detected in July. And that's the news to the moment.
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1: Newsflash!

from the movie Al Bela, the voices of Alka Yagnik and Udit Narayan. It is a very beautiful Thursday morning on the outside here in beautiful Guyana. It's Thursday the 27th of August 2026. How are you feeling on this Thursday morning? What are you up to this time of the morning?

Oh yes, it is Raksha Bandhan today, the 27th of August. Happy Raksha Bandhan to all of you celebrating this day. It's a very special day celebrated between brothers and

It's a very special day that celebrates the bond of brothers and sisters. And Raksha, a sister, ties a Rakhi on her brother's wrist as a symbol of her love, prayers, and blessings. Protection. It represents the brother's promise to protect and support his sister throughout life. Happy Raksha Bandhan to all of you celebrating this special day.

0: Hi there, I'm Woman Carver Elgin, Station of Traffic Headquarters, Ivleary. According to Section 76.1 of the Motor Vehicles and Road Traffic Act, Chapter 5102, the rules of the road are, all vehicles must keep to the left or near side of the road. While driving a vehicle, when meeting another vehicle traveling in the opposite direction, you must keep well to the left or near side of the road. When being overtaken, you must keep to the left or near side of the road. You should not, therefore, except when you intend to overtake or turn right, drive along the middle of the road.
1: Grace has been a part of dinners, university all-nighters, first attempts, second attempts at meals, and more. But what we really love is the good moves our customers have made over the years. Whether it's sharing a hug with a friend you haven't seen in a long time or sharing a meal, Grace has been there. So let's keep making these moments together, because rest assured, every time you choose Grace, you know you're making a good move.
2: Remember that weird thing your grandmother used to say? A bird in the hand is worth two in the bush? What does that even mean? Well, stop scratching your head and start tuning in. I'm breaking down the world's most famous proverbs every weekday at 10 a.m. Get your daily dose of wisdom, sweet mouth, only on 100.1.

0: From across Guyana, the finest Qasida singers have emerged from the preliminaries. 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

It's Thursday. It's Thankful Thursday. How are you feeling on this Thursday morning? What's the weather like that you're in? And this is how we do it for you on a Thursday morning, bringing to you some throwback music, beautiful, beautiful throwback music of the late 90s and early 2000s. The voice of Udit Narayan, Sonu Nigam, Alka Yagnik, Kavita Krishnamurti, Shreya Ghoshal. Beautiful, beautiful music to set the trend for the rest of this beautiful

you know, so much is happening around the world. And even though we are in a different country, we are still affected. Today, we hold in loving kindness all those affected by the devastating flash floods along the Nepal-Tibet border. Lives have been lost. Hundreds remain missing. Families are waiting for news. And rescue teams continue working through extraordinarily difficult conditions. In moments like this, compassion asks us to remember that suffering recognizes no border, language, culture, or nationality. Let's pray for the people.

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0: From across Guyana, the finest Qasida singers have emerged from the preliminaries. Now they come together on one stage for one unforgettable night. The Muslim Youth Organization of Guyana proudly presents the grand finals of the National Qasida Competition 2026. Witness our talented junior and senior finalists compete for national honors and exciting cash prizes ranging from $500,000 to $200,000, plus consolation prizes. 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Saturday, September 12th, 2026 at the MYU Complex, Wolford Avenue, Georgetown, from 6:30 p.m. Come with your family, support the finalists, celebrate our heritage. The National Qasida Competition 2026 Grand Finals, reviving the Qasida, preserving the Urdu language, inspiring another generation.
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You are listening to Bollywood Beats on 100.1 Vibes FM. This is how we do it for you on a Thursday morning, bringing back some classic hits of the late 90s and early 2000s. What are you up to this time of the day? What are your plans for this beautiful Thursday? Can you imagine it's Thursday already? Tomorrow is Friday. And it is the final week for the 8th month of the year 2026. Yes, the long month of August is finally coming to an end. We have so much to look forward to for the month of September here in beautiful Guyana. It's also very, very heated on the outside. The sun is so hot, it's draining you. So I would like to encourage you to stay hydrated, drink a lot of water. Drinking a lot of water not only keeps you hydrated, but cleanses your body.

Following the passing of country music legend Dolly Parton, she died at the age of 80. I think many of you are aware of this already. President Donald Trump issued an official statement honoring her. He described her passing as a true loss for millions and ordered American flags to fly at half staff for 1 week across the United States. There has never been anyone like her, and never will.

Raksha Bandhan, celebrating the beautiful bond between brothers and sisters. May the thread of love, protection, and togetherness grow stronger with every passing year. Happy Raksha Bandhan to all of you celebrating Raksha Bandhan today.

What's on the menu today? Or what are you picking up for lunch today? I was in the city yesterday doing some errands, and it was so busy, so much of traffic yesterday, and the sun was so hot. I don't know if it's because school will reopen on Monday, persons are out there trying to do their final shopping, or if it's because Tuesday was a holiday, but it was very, very hectic in the city yesterday. But I trust you are having a great Thursday morning. If you are at your workstation already, good morning to you. Happy, happy Thursday to you. I wish you a productive day. If you are listening to us from the comfort of your homes, I trust you are enjoying the music while, you know, move around the house and do all that you have to do. If you are in your vehicles listening to us, I hope that the traffic is moving smoothly and, you know, you are about to get to your destination.

Good morning to all our teachers out there. You guys are so important. You mold the nation's children, and your holiday is coming to an end. Also, good morning to all the persons in the medical field, to all our doctors, nurses, medical technicians, and to all across all the various hospitals, across our country rather, all the various hospitals, the public and private hospitals across our country. Good morning to you guys, and continue to do the great work that you are doing.

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2: 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Castrol GTX's Triple Protect Power is engineered to fight these three main causes of engine sludge.
3: Allah hi Allah jashne amade rasool Allah hi Allah.
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This is a very beautiful song. It's a very uncommon Bollywood selection that is taken from the movie Aapki Kateer. And you know, any movie that my girl Priyanka Chopra Jonas is in, it's a must.

on the occasion of Raksha Bandhan, the voice of the late Kishore Kumar. Happy Raksha Bandhan to all from Mr. Anil Bali. All the best to you, Mr.

Auntie Ruby would like to extend happy Raksha Bandhan to all our brothers and sisters, and may they continue to love and respect each other. From Auntie Ruby.

taken from the 1999 movie, very beautiful movie, Aab Lochley. On this thankful Thursday, I would like to remind you that every difficult situation carries a hidden good. Even a stopped clock is right twice a day. Stay positive in life. God always knows what is best for you.

You are listening to Bollywood Beats on 100.1 Vibes FM. It's always a pleasure being here with you every morning, bringing to you beautiful music. You know, our aim is to set the trend for the rest of the day for you to have a beautiful and positive day ahead. This is Kavita saying bye for now. Do enjoy the rest of this beautiful Thursday. As I would always say, it's a new day. You are alive. Make the best out of the day. Do take care of yourselves until tomorrow. Bye-bye for now.

0: fourth Sunday at 3 p.m. right here on NCN for Youth in Action, a dynamic program dedicated to youth and everything that impacts their world. 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
1: Hi there, I'm woman Carver Elgin, station at traffic headquarters in Glary. According to Section 76.1 of the Motor Vehicles and Road Traffic Act, Chapter 5102, the rules of the road are: all vehicles must keep to the left or near side of the road while driving a vehicle. When meeting another vehicle traveling in the opposite direction, you must keep well to the left or near side of the road. When being overtaken, you must keep to the left or near side of the road. You should not, therefore, except when you intend to overtake or turn right, drive along the middle of the road.
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2: This is awesome. 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And members of the diaspora could lock in and you could look at the news. 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
3: Of course. 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
2: This is a transition from traditional broadcasting
3: of course,
2: 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This is awesome.
3: The answer is we got to evolve, bro. If we want to keep up with what's happening in our world, we have to be able to give people news now. One of the things our CEO here at NCN says a lot of the time is that the deadline for news is no longer at 6 o'clock.
2: Yeah.
3: It is right now.
2: It's right
3: and now. 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

0: What's up, everybody? Welcome down to Real Talk for today, Thursday, August 27, 2026. Hope you're having a great day so far. I'm Tara Lynn Harris. I've got Winsome Henry with me. Good morning.
1: Good morning.
0: How are you?
1: Well, let's say I started out with sunshine, and then we're having sprinkles.
0: We're having sprinkles, yeah. I was actually surprised when I looked out the window again. And I was like, how did that happen?
1: Yep.
0: Yeah, but we've been having some very interesting weather over the past couple of days and weeks. So we're happy for a few sprinkles to cool it down.
1: But I actually like the sun very much. I was enjoying it. Shout out to all the people who were, you know, who got their tan in over the summer. Yeah, for all of those, you know, for all of you who had your, you know, your chance to get your sun bath for free.
0: Girl, I'm not trying to tan. This sunburn situation. No.
1: Whoa.
0: But, you know, to more power to you if that's your thing.
1: No. I was born with my tan. Melanin is.
0: Listen, a tan is different. Anyway, all right, here we go. Are you ready to jump into our topic for today?
1: Most definitely.
0: All right, well, here we go. It's going to be an interesting one because we're talking social media today. And let's see what kinds of responses we're going to get today. So our topic is, how different would your life be without social media?
1: Oh, gosh.
0: All right. So you guys can feel free to come through. We'll let you know once we're live on Facebook. And you can give us a call on 227-1899. You can also reach us on WhatsApp. That number is 624-4805. Our topic again, how different would your life be without social media? What's your take on this?
1: Well, I'm thinking about the Flintstones. For some reason.
0: Why did you go all the way back to the
1: Stone Age? Yeah.
0: Is it that bad, though?
1: It is.
0: Oh, my goodness.
1: Yeah. Imagine, depending on a postman, you sit down and, you know, you have your, you know, you practice your calligraphy. Yes.
0: Practice calligraphy.
1: Yes. And then you sit and you write that letter in cursive letters, you know. You take your time, you know.
0: No, here's why I'm asking if it's that bad. Because, okay, imagine your life as it is, just minus social media.
1: Okay, well, minus social media. Man, look. Well, what's the point of having a phone? What will we do? We just say hello, Moto, goodbye, Moto.
0: All right.
1: Do you remember that ringtone?
0: Hello, Moto.
1: Yeah, well, that's all you'll be hearing. We'll still be in that age.
0: Oh, my goodness.
1: Where we had Hello Moto. And what's the other one? I can't remember.
0: I'm not sure.
1: Remember the days of the black and white Nokia?
0: What? Mm-hmm. Hold on.
1: No colored pictures. Just black and white.
0: All right. Well, I don't know how you guys feel about this one, but you can definitely come through. How different would your life be without social media? I don't think we often recognize how pervasive and permeating and encompassing and consuming social media is and has been, and how integral it has become to our lives. So I think when you threw it back to the Flintstones, it might sound funny, but to be fair, our lives have just adjusted to that.
1: Yeah, and remember...
0: Making plans, everything.
1: You know, I was even thinking the other day. So back in the days, my mother was telling me that they used to use slates to take notes when their teacher...
0: Slates!
1: Yeah. I'm like, okay, fine. I get that you write, you're writing the work, but it's just one slate. You know, when you're finished writing, you have to take it off. Mm-hmm. So what's going to happen at test time? What do you do revision from?
0: I had an epiphany about that recently, though. Because I was thinking the act of scribing, mm-hmm. the act of writing, actually helps you to remember.
1: Yeah.
0: So if you, let's say you're doing a math concept, mm-hmm. then you don't necessarily need to remember what number you added to what other number. You just need to understand what is happening. Mm-hmm. So any number could be added to any number, mm-hmm. right? So I think as you're doing the work, maybe you're just understanding the concepts mm-hmm. so that when it's time to do it again, you remember it.
1: Wow.
0: I guess. Because I've never used the slate.
1: But listen, I ain't going to lie. Uh-huh. With all them trigonometries and them graphs and all that, a slate wouldn't have been that effective. At, you know, considering the time that we're in,
0: yeah,
1: it wouldn't have been that effective because you wouldn't want to go back to it and, you know, do some revision and get, or even to practice.
0: Yeah.
1: You know?
0: Yeah.
1: Man, this is real tough time though.
0: Or maybe if you're doing a certain lesson, mm-hmm. right? Maybe it, rather than doing that one lesson, maybe you do that particular topic or concept mm-hmm. for a week mm. or for a good period of time so mm-hmm. that when you're finished that, it actually sticks. Mm. I don't know. Mm. I don't know how they did it.
1: Me, I don't know either. But, not having social media would mean that people, I guess you would have been more developed in certain areas, such as your reading and your writing. And yeah, I mean, that would be more. I mean, with social media, the news is actually skimmed because whatever important information that you need mm-hmm. is just taken out and then, I'm looking for this word, summarized to fit social media.
0: So, oh, I see what you
1: mean. So you're not really getting like
0: the details.
1: Yeah. You're just getting the meat.
0: All right. Very interesting. How different would your life be without social media? You guys can feel free to come through. We are live on Facebook at NCN Guyana. You can give us a call, 227-1899. And you can reach us on WhatsApp. That number is 624-4805. Come through and let us know what you think your life would be without social media. I think for older folks, maybe they throw back to a time when they didn't have it. Mm-hmm. And maybe they think life would be better or easier. I don't know.
1: Yeah. But you know, my mother was telling me the other day that when they were little, they used to sit and wait, like let's say 9 o'clock, or they know this show's going to be playing on the radio. Mm. They're going to be sitting there at 8:45,
0: mm-hmm,
1: waiting. And whenever there's like big news, they would hear it on the the radio set, and it would be a big deal even
0: everybody
1: if
0: gathered listen, around.
1: My mother said one time she heard her name on the radio, her first name but not her last name, uh-huh. and it was a big deal for her because I mean you know like even though her last name wasn't mentioned, it was a big deal knowing that oh my God, I heard my name on the radio.
0: Yeah.
1: Yeah.
0: Fantastic.
1: And now it's like, you can just go to YouTube and type in your name and hear it. Hear the pronunciation, find a meaning and all the things. You could even go yourself and video yourself. Say your own name.
0: Mm-hmm.
1: So it's not like difficult.
0: Yeah. Things are different now. Yeah. And I think a lot about how much information is available to us.
1: Mm-hmm.
0: And some people think of that on the flip side. And, you know, it's just too much information and some of it might be misinformation, but I think it opens the floodgates really
1: mm-hmm.
0: For you to be able to learn anything.
1: Yeah.
0: And if there's something you want to know more about, then you have that at your fingertips.
1: Yeah.
0: And as with any tool, of course you'll have the negatives. If you look at matches or a knife or something, mm-hmm. you know that there are dangers, yeah. especially if the person who is using it either doesn't know how to use it, is incapable of using it correctly, or has a bad intent.
1: Mm-hmm.
0: But there are also really good things that can come from it. So I think a lot about that. And I am happy. I'm mm-hmm. happy that I can go to YouTube University. I'm happy that I can Google things. That I, you know, if I hear something, I've never heard about it before, mm-hmm. I can go and find out some more information within a matter of seconds or minutes, you know? Mm-hmm. And I think that's something that makes our existence a lot richer these days.
1: Yeah.
0: And I, I mean, to go back to not having that, I don't know.
1: I feel like anybody can be anything because of social media. You could literally like, oh, it's raining now. You can anybody can get an umbrella and go out there and do a weather forecast.
0: What?
1: Anybody. And that's the thing, you know. It's making a lot of careers out of people. You're seeing people's talent, how authentic they can be.
0: Yeah.
1: People who never went to Carnegie on social media as top chefs.
0: Mm-hmm. Yep. Right. And you that's know? The thing. You have all, any and all types of information
1: exactly.
0: at your fingertips.
1: Listen, I know of people who are great at makeup.
0: Mm-hmm.
1: It eats down every time.
0: Mm-hmm.
1: And they never went and do a single course.
0: Yeah. They're self-taught.
1: YouTube certified.
0: They're self-taught. Yeah.
1: Self-taught.
0: Yeah. And that's the thing. You just have so many more opportunities. So I think, you know, it depends on how you look at it. Mm-hmm. But to think about what life would be before that, I think now that we've experienced it, it might be tough to go back.
1: You know what my mother was telling me too? Computer classes was a big thing back mm-hmm. then. Like, you had to do computer classes after you would have finished school.
0: Yeah.
1: That's the first thing you would do, right? And she was telling me about the typewriter. She said she had one that was in a case.
0: Mm-hmm.
1: You know, and she was
0: a
1: telling
0: typewriter
1: me,
0: in
1: yeah,
0: a what
1: in a briefcase.
0: Oh my goodness!
1: Man.
0: We've got Rihanna joining
2: Hi,
0: us.
2: Rihanna.
0: Good morning.
2: Hi.
0: How are you?
2: Morning. Mm-hmm. I'm doing all right.
0: All right. Well, our topic for today: how different would your life be without social media?
1: Oh Lord!
0: Oh my goodness!
1: I feel the pain.
2: That question caught me off guard.
0: Really? But think about it. What do you think your life would be without social media?
2: Well, I used to read a lot before social media.
0: You used to read a lot?
2: Yes, I will admit. Like, actual books. I used to sit and read books. Uh-huh. Now I might probably read it on my phone.
1: Mm-hmm.
2: But before social media, honestly, I was a little gamer girl, so I would be in the game shop and, you know, reading books, painting, coloring, and so on. And I still do that sometimes. I try now to ease up with social media, but I'm not sure. I need to sit and think on that question. What would life be without that?
1: Listen, we can go on our phone and download coloring books for adults.
2: I print mine.
0: I feel like
1: coloring
0: online is different, though.
1: Is it? A whole different experience.
2: Yeah,
0: I get what you're saying about printing it.
2: Mm-hmm.
0: So you have access to any and all types of...
2: Pinterest is my best friend. Mm.
0: Love that.
2: I go on
1: Preach
2: that
1: it.
2: And I just scroll. And I would print like 50 pages.
0: Oh
2: and
0: my
2: I have
0: goodness.
2: My pencil crayons. Uh-huh. And I'm happy. Just some music and I'm good.
1: Parents know this.
2: My phone is the only purpose it has once I'm coloring is to play music.
1: Exactly.
0: Yeah.
2: Social media can try for a bit.
1: Yeah. Pinterest is really good. Like when it comes to photos.
0: Okay.
1: The color is good. Good color quality. So yeah, I second that motion. And listen, if I need an outfit for anything, Pinterest is the goal.
2: Me. Yep. Any ideas, quotes, anything.
1: Even my nail styles, I get from Pinterest.
2: I have so much sets in mind that I already got to get done.
1: Yeah.
0: But Pinterest is the plug.
2: Yes.
1: Know, you know, back then, I don't know if you guys remember, this is actually very funny. When you get the Avon books with the perfume samples.
0: That's a blast from the past. My goodness.
1: You would rub. You
2: I might be young, but I know.
1: Yeah.
2: That was my
1: you
2: thing.
1: You would be, listen, and when it's almost faded, you'd be like, use it all the perfume.
0: Oops.
1: Yeah, those were the days. You would have those Avon magazines, and then you would order stuff. But now, you know, you would order through people. And now you could just sit on your phone, like right now on Real Talk, I can just go on my Shein account and order something right now.
0: Yeah.
1: As I'm speaking.
0: Yeah.
1: And that is, I mean, for all of that to be taken away, I don't know, man. I feel like we would feel
2: like
1: a
2: cave
1: bit
2: people.
1: Lost.
2: I think like we would go back to the stone
1: like
2: ages. Like we've become so digitalized in this country and anywhere else, it would be so weird to return back to the days where what is social media like and the other day I was sitting at work and I was talking to this child and he was like, oh, we had a conversation and somehow it came up to talking about a directory. Now, young people might not know what a directory is.
1: Oh, my Lord.
2: But I asked him, I was like, do you know what a directory is? He's like, no. I said, a directory is what has phone numbers and addresses of people, and they update it every year because, you know, you get new people come in, people born, and, you know, different things. He's like, I don't know what that is.
1: My God, the antiques. And that is what I was saying, and I always say this. There will come a time when books will become antiques. Mm-hmm. Because we have everything on our phone. Like, if I want to read a novel that speaks of friction, any kind of friction, science friction, a Korean book, a Korean play, we have it all at
0: your
1: fingertips.
0: Yep.
1: Literally. I remember one time, you guys remember the times when we used to have to go down to town and go into this movie store at Multicomplex Mall.
0: DVD.
1: And just be walking through the aisles up and down. And a $100 bill used to be for one movie.
0: Let's take this caller. Good morning. Oh, all right. Good morning.
1: Good morning.
3: Good morning.
1: Good morning, Jameer.
0: Good morning.
3: Yes, good morning, Sarah Lynn.
0: How are you, Jameer? Thanks for coming.
3: 400.
0: Very good.
1: 400, yes.
3: Yeah.
1: I'll charge up.
3: Yeah.
0: All right. Our topic for today, how different would your life be without social media?
3: That's a hard fun stuff.
0: Why you say that?
2: I agree.
3: Because well, how we should try this out is that let everybody get shut down for a week.
0: Oh, boy. Mm.
3: Then we're going to know the feelings without it.
0: Oh, boy.
2: I think that would be
3: then we would have to understand it better.
2: It would be a riot in Guyana.
3: Remember, for now, we arguing what we could do without it when we still got it. Because we can talk anything now.
0: Mm-hmm.
3: But social media is still in front of you.
0: You still have a choice.
3: You might get the right answer.
0: You still have a choice, yeah.
3: Yeah. All yeah, right. But we could still get control over it for the younger generation.
0: Mm-hmm.
3: So they would learn the real use of it.
0: Yeah.
3: You know, the good and the bad and the ugly. Yeah, they will learn from it very hard. Remember, we went in it before. We never had social media before, and we used to get along with life very slowly. Not fast.
0: Very slowly.
3: But I feel if we could do without the social media now, things would fall in place. The post office would get more active. And things wouldn't fall in place. But I don't think we can go back. We're going forward.
0: All right.
3: Yes. All right.
0: Thanks for that, Jameer. Thanks for coming through. All right. 11 hours, 19. And, of course, we're talking about social media. How different would your life be without it? You can feel free to come through and share your thoughts on this one. Popskull is in. He says, good morning, everyone. And up. We've got Shazada. This person says, good morning, everyone. My name is Zachariah, and I will be going into grade 8 when school reopens at President's College.
1: Nice. Congratulations.
0: Yes.
1: I want to send
0: good morning greetings to everyone and to my grandma and my uncle, Buddy V. Have a blessed day. Appreciate you. Yeah, let's take this caller. Good morning.
4: Beth, good morning to you.
0: Hey, good Mr. Morning. Man. Good morning.
4: Mr. Grantley, the architect from Eccles Park.
0: Yes, good morning. How are you?
4: Now, I really appreciate the program. I appreciate the team, you and your team.
0: Yes.
4: Now, my contribution is this. There is an advantage and disadvantage with social media. Now, you'll find books will be of no use as far as I'm concerned. The library. By the way, when last have you passed by the library?
1: Oh, gosh.
2: Mr. Grant, 2 days ago.
1: Mr. Grant, don't do it, please.
4: What you notice?
2: That you don't see much action going on in there.
4: Because, let me say this. The children are already going to the library now. Because they have the phone, the smartphone. They're getting all the information, whatever they're looking for on the smartphone. But what I'm concerned about is in an examination, are you allowed to take your cell phone with you?
2: No.
4: Could you answer that question for me?
1: No.
0: I don't think so.
2: you're not really allowed to do that.
4: So what has become of the if you have your textbook, you have to get information. How do you how could you make out then without having the cell phone, your smartphone? I think that should be really addressed by the Ministry of Education. Because as for the school, because remember children taking smartphone to school?
0: Mm-hmm.
4: No, they're doing that.
0: Mm-hmm.
4: So I think there's an advantage and disadvantage of having a cell phone, a smartphone, so to speak, and things. And with respect to your question, I think there is a shortcoming. It would create a shortcoming, you know? Because, you know, in this area, technology is the bottom line. Technology. I'm an architect and I do drawing. I still do drawing on the board.
0: Mm-hmm.
4: But, I got a guy at training now because, you know, he's a computer. He's computer literate.
0: Mm-hmm.
4: But he can't draw on the board.
0: Mm-hmm.
4: You know what I mean?
0: Mm-hmm.
4: But I have no problem with that. But what I'm saying is that you have to learn to use your hands mm-hmm. at the end of the day and your brain.
2: That
4: you understand?
2: Mm-hmm.
4: Because your hand and your brain come hand in hand.
2: Mm-hmm.
4: Your brain and your computer come hand in hand because whatever you put in the computer, that is what would come out of it. The information.
0: Mm-hmm.
4: You understand?
0: Yeah.
4: So to answer your question is that because of in this era, we have to flow with technology. You can't get away from it.
0: Mm-hmm.
4: You gotta go with the flow. You understand?
0: Mm-hmm.
4: So don't disregard or disrespect or put aside the old school thing. Because mm-hmm. I'm from the old school.
0: Mm-hmm.
4: You understand? I'm from the old school. So I want to thank you. It's a nice topic, and continue doing the good work. Where is the young man, Kieran?
0: That's a great question, Mr. Grant.
4: Yeah, scan to the. All right. Let him bring a letter of excuse when he comes before tomorrow.
0: Very good, Mr. Grant.
4: Thanks a lot, right?
0: All right, thank
4: you.
0: Yeah,
4: manners and respect all the time.
0: Have a great day.
4: Yes,
0: all right, 11 hours 24. How different would your life be without social media? That's what we're talking about today. You two can come through and share your thoughts on this one. And I'm still reading from Jameer's comment because we're talking about what we can do or what we can do differently or what we think it would be. But if we all lost it today, what would our reaction actually be? Or
2: yeah.
0: How would we grapple
2: honestly,
0: with that?
2: Honestly, I have 2 points from when he spoke,
0: mm-hmm.
2: right? And I had to pin it in my head before I forgot, right?
0: All right.
2: So the first one is, I remember there was a time, I think it was about, 3 years ago,
0: mm-hmm.
2: when there was this post circulating that the world would go dark without internet or something like that for a couple of days or something like that. And everybody was panicking, like, oh gosh, what are we going to do? And so on, right? I'm like, will we survive?
1: One day?
2: No, a few days. Like, it was going around for a bit. I can't remember
1: you know,
2: the time. It's like,
1: I don't mind it happening now because I low-key miss getting love letters.
2: Brings me to my second point. The nostalgia, actually. Mm-hmm. Because if we did not have the social media,
1: yes.
2: I think the younger generation would know what it's like to go on the road and play hopscotch and stall out and those things rather than have their head in a device all day. Like, we have this generation where we're in generation beta now because mm-hmm. we just came out of Gen Alpha. I'm like,
1: oh, we're in beta?
2: Yes, girl.
1: Oh, this is happening?
2: Yes.
0: This is happening.
2: But I think that if we did not have social media, even if it's so 2 weeks, the younger generation would basically be put in a spot where they would get a taste of how Gen Z and millennials grew up, right? Without the whole head in a phone thing. You'll know about pages. You go into a newspaper, you find a crossword puzzle. You know, you read a story. And just they are talking about it, just bringing back memories, like, from back then, you know? And I don't think we would die without it. It's just that it might cause a little chaos for a while. Because, you know, certain Guyanese just cannot do without their phones.
1: Well, they will find a way.
2: Mm-hmm. But we be realistic. Like,
0: yeah.
2: It's going to be a whole thing. And you can't post it on Facebook because it's out.
0: You can't post it.
1: I really miss getting a love letter. That isn't ChatGPT. No offense to the men.
2: Girl.
1: No offense to the men, but you guys need to get off of ChatGPT, man.
0: Oh, no.
1: Learn to think with your own brain and write. every morning a whole paragraph chat GPT good morning.
0: Oh no.
2: You just be okay, getting okay. that?
1: Oh girl, the struggle is real.
0: All right.
1: We have suffered.
0: This conversation is going in a very interesting direction.
1: I miss the authenticity mm-hmm. of men actually sitting down and actually writing their actual feelings mm-hmm. on paper. Rather mm. than you go in on ChatGPT and say, how do I tell my girlfriend I love her today? In 260 words. And then ChatGPT write out a whole nice thing and then you just read it and sell it wholesale to me.
0: All right, let's hold. Stick a pin. Let's take this caller. Good morning. Good morning.
5: Good morning.
0: How are you?
2: Good morning.
5: I'm blessed.
0: Good, good, good.
5: Somebody just asked about the messy authenticity of mm-hmm. men writing the payment on paper. I got a vacancy for second wife and not able to get the authenticity of my feelings on paper.
1: Wow.
5: But they can be in a rhythmic manner.
0: In a rhythmic manner.
1: In a rhythmic manner.
2: So give me a poem.
1: Roses are red, violets are blue. Oh, I love you. Can I see if your love is true?
0: All right.
2: She got bars.
1: Oh, gosh. Yeah. Those were the days.
0: All right, Devon. How different would your life be without social media?
5: Well, continue wandering falsely. Those are the days. And soon will come the night. Mm-hmm. Just please do not turn down my plate.
1: Mm-hmm. Clock it, Jim. Clock it. Clock it, Devon. Yeah. Yes.
0: Okay.
1: I see you surviving in 1976.
2: Oh my god.
5: When words are said like this, uh-huh. in a rhythmic manner, uh-huh. everything just seems right.
0: Mm.
5: But all the action only happens directly at midnight.
0: Mm. Okay.
1: We are flattered.
5: So don't you scream. Don't you fight. Just hold on tight. And Devon will make it right.
0: All right. I see what's happening today.
5: Yeah.
1: And Devon took away the crown for the best.
0: Oh,
1: the best
0: my goodness. Win. Devon for the win. All right. Mm-hmm. So you don't think your life will be different?
5: Yeah. Well, social media is a mess up thing.
0: Oops.
5: Mm-hmm. So social media actually take away only good times.
0: Hmm. Mm-hmm.
5: Social media take away the ability to utilize common sense.
0: Hmm.
1: Mm-hmm.
5: Because the dumbest person opinion is something that everybody following.
0: Hmm.
5: Just because the dumbest person have a platform,
0: hmm.
5: the dumbest person have a voice, and the dumbest person would gain followers based on doing nonsense.
0: Mm-hmm.
5: So automatically the dumbest person just utilizes the opportunity to spit knowledge according to him.
0: Mm-hmm.
5: But according to somebody with sense, there's nonsense.
0: Mm-hmm.
5: And then you get more dumb people. And then, well, sorry for putting it in the manner, right? But
0: mm-hmm.
5: it's just to be real, guys, real talk.
0: Mm-hmm.
5: So yeah. People just end up following and following and following, and then you get a group of people that ain't gonna lead, mm-hmm. and then they get children will get involved, and then children go follow with the parents' speech, and then you get a generation of coconut.
1: Oh jeez.
5: No, there's the reality because it's, you know, nobody doing any library again.
0: Oops.
5: I can remember in the 90s and the early 2000s, people used to flag the library for any information that they want.
0: Mm-hmm.
5: And people used to read in books. Nowadays, you can download a book on your phone, but by the time you open your phone for read a book, a notification comes through. And it distracts you. Then yeah. you swing to the social media app. And then you're scrolling and you're scrolling and somebody business grab your attention and
2: you forget all about
5: you forget that you did read in a nice book, and then the book reach a year and it didn't get for complete, but the book only gets 60 pages.
0: Hmm. Yeah.
5: And there's a war for already there. So social media actually destroyed. Now, before social media, a man just take chemicals and different apparatus and he make this thing we call it glasses or glass in the hole. Now, the information, we used to read it in a book. And in a book, you can hear about the biography, you can read, you can learn the author's story, you can learn the person who you're reading about, their lineage, their upbringing. Nowadays, you don't get that. So you're missing the essence of it. Long ago, people used to prioritize learning the dictionary. No, people just Google it and Google the meaning of the word and done it and forget about it. Then reading, then utilizing it. So a lot of people may say that, you know what, with CXC results just come out and people doing great at CXC and whatnot and rate. I always say a test doesn't determine where you know. It test only determine where you remember. You understand? So the SMH chest was some of its very cars we utilize in nowadays things that are available. Long ago when things were less, we were even more intelligent. Because reality is, somebody who teaching right now is they from the early 90s, 80s, 70s, 60s, all depends on what age and be. And the person who's teaching you and teaching you everything that them know. So you ain't know nothing.
0: All right. Thanks for your take.
5: You're welcome.
0: All right. It's 11 hours 34. That was Devon. Very interesting comments there. How different would your life be without social media? That's our topic for today. What do you ladies think about his comments?
1: Well, let me tell you, hello, Devon.
0: Wait, hold on. Hold the thoughts. Let's take this caller. Good morning. Good morning.
6: Good morning.
0: Good morning.
2: Good morning. Good morning.
6: Very, very interesting talk. I was listening to that other young lady, and you can see her mother, as she spoke, I remembered my time going to school from prep 8 to form 1, you should be straight. And from form 1, so as you go up, you would exercise both. And when you go in form 1, you should have double line. Double line is a book that teaches to write properly. You have to today, they can't write and answer the writing. And the social media, and I agree with Mr. Grant and other persons comment just now. It is good, yes, and it's bad. It is sad to say some of them can't even read. Some of them can't read. Because everything is social media, Google, Meter. Next thing, and in my time, you actually use your brains. As you add a calculator, you actually multiply and to me, I might be wrong, but older people are more, they have more remembrance than they have today. Because it is good, yes, but because we live in modern times, it is good. But I think in some cases bad, because children must go to read, just go to spell. Okay, you want to go to Google, and you might ask for a word. They give you the word. And you don't forget. But if you need to spell the word, and in my time at school, we had a period for spelling alone, for reading alone. And I'm in my 70s. I'm not boasting. But I can read much more than enough of them young people today. You know why? You had to learn to read. Or you get licked. No, this children get it. Long ago, it was much more disciplined. I'm not saying social media is good. but the good and the bad.
0: Mm-hmm.
6: Didn't talk about it, but the library. Mm-hmm. Even about the library now. Even the post office. Mm-hmm. Even the letters.
0: Mm-hmm, mm-hmm.
6: So it is good and it is bad. But as I say, we live in modern times,
0: mm-hmm.
6: and people looking for modern things.
0: Mm-hmm.
6: But I think, it is good and it is bad.
0: Mm.
6: Okay?
0: All right.
6: Thank you very much.
0: Thank you so much.
6: Bye-bye.
0: All right, 11 hours 37. How different would your life be without social media? We've got some comments coming through both on Facebook and WhatsApp, and we'll share those. What are your thoughts?
1: I like the fact that she didn't just condemn it. She also weighed the fact that everything has a good and it has its good and its bad.
0: Mm.
1: You know, the good part of it is that if you want to know something, if you're wondering about something,
0: mm-hmm.
1: you can actually go and have, you know, and get the information that you need. But copying wholesale
0: mm-hmm.
1: is another thing too that people do.
0: Mm-hmm.
1: Instead of just sitting, reading, and then trying to put it into your own words,
0: mm-hmm.
1: you just copy it and paste it and go with it like it's yours.
0: Mm-hmm.
1: And I feel like we don't take certain things seriously now, like plagiarism
0: mm-hmm.
1: and
0: yeah.
1: stuff like that.
0: Mm-hmm.
1: And yeah, I think that because of technology, the use... Plagiarism is not looked at as something very serious, you know, copying someone's work and just using it to your own leisure without even giving the person credit at times,
0: mm-hmm.
1: you know, and yeah.
0: Mm. All right. Any thoughts, Rihanna?
2: I heard interesting thoughts,
0: mm-hmm.
2: Thoughts from both her and the other person.
0: Mm-hmm.
2: No lies were told.
0: No lies were told. Oh my.
2: Guilty as charged because, you know, up to the other day, I passed the library. I was like, I remember when I went to go and get a card for like a membership.
0: Mm-hmm.
2: And then I never heard back a single thing about it. And then I just forgot about it. But now when you look at this, like, maybe even if it's for yourself,
0: mm-hmm.
2: give yourself like what? Even 3 days. You put down your phone for 3 days.
0: Ooh.
2: You try to track back from when you were younger. You pick up a book to read. You socialize.
0: Mm-hmm.
2: When was the last time everybody actually sat down without their phones and had a family lunch? Like, I remember my days living in the countryside. You go, you sit in the stairs and you eating your cook up with your family and thing.
0: Mm-hmm.
2: Now everybody's sitting in the phone.
0: Mm-hmm.
2: Again, guilty as charged because I do it. But when you look back at it, given the topic, I think that if everybody really did put down their phones for a few, so much things could be brought back, new things could happen, and you know, it could be different. You never know. Like, and the younger generation, I really think that the younger generation just need a little taste or a big
0: taste.
2: They
0: need to experience
2: of how
0: that.
2: We grew up because they're so spoiled these days, man.
0: Oh my.
2: Like, I'm just
0: all right.
1: And there's so many parks that they can go and sit in the grass and just read.
2: Right, you sit in the garden.
1: Things are much better for them than they were for us. I mean, we had our times, but they have better times.
2: Yeah, well, when was the last day you going to the gardens? Like, except on a holiday? Are you going to kickball?
1: Yeah. Are you just going to sit in the grass and just, you know, have your nice hat on and your
2: I find it very serious of keeping certain traditions and memories alive from back then. I say this in context of spending time with people than your phone. Instead of talking over the phone, talking in person. Like, I think that is important and it would build stronger bonds. Most family members don't talk to each other these days and they have a phone call away. They don't utilize it.
0: Yeah.
2: You're only seeing them when somebody died. Them thing, man. I'm being very serious, and that's
1: like,
2: what I've noticed.
1: Look how big you get.
2: Right. Now we can catch up. Catch up where?
0: Oops.
1: Radio silence until somebody else died.
0: Yeah.
1: But that's the thing, right? I was even talking to my daughter, and I was asking her if she knows what a dictionary looks like. Can you believe I'm asking my 5-year-old what a dictionary looks like? And she's like, what is the word dictionary?
2: Like,
1: they don't know that. Do you remember the Thesaurus dictionary?
2: I still have
1: when
2: them.
1: When was the last time?
2: Use it?
1: Oh, I saw them on Amazon. And I know it's funny, but we are in a time where I feel strange because growing up, I know about My mother had a Webster dictionary, the ones with the photographs, the big one with the hard cover. Mm-hmm. In the house, it was under the coffee table. You could have gone at any time and look at it. You know, I remember going to the internet cafe to print pictures from it.
2: That, oh my goodness.
1: Yeah, that was an experience. I was trying to share that with somebody the other day. When my mother first got her first Samsung touchscreen, mm-hmm. she didn't know how to take a photo. So she went to the internet cafe mm-hmm. and had the, with like about four outfits, and had the girl take photos of her. Yeah, it's very funny. I actually have those pictures. Take photos of her with the phone so she could have stuff on her Facebook profile.
2: I remember those days. Goodness. You had to go to the cafe for an overseas call.
1: Yeah, for an overseas call.
2: Man, you just bring back so much memories.
1: Yeah. You used to pay like $20 a minute. Is that true?
2: I can't remember. The price.
1: Or $10 mm-hmm. a minute, depending on what country you're calling. I remember going to pay $100 for half an hour just to be on the computer. And when the time is up, the computer would shut off. I remember those
2: were
1: days.
2: The days, man.
0: Let's take mm-hmm. some comments. Buddy B says, blessings, everyone. Cheers to a blessed and productive day to us all. And let's not forget, we are blessed because we are Guyanese. I love that, Buddy mm-hmm. B. Thanks mm-hmm. for that reminder. Joshua Lowe's is in as well. He says, social media is not a good place. Everything people posting on social media.
1: Mm-hmm. Yes. I woke up like this, flawless.
2: And people have no shame these days.
1: No shame. I don't know where the pride went.
0: Oops.
1: I don't know. People popping pimples on social media.
0: Oh, no.
1: Listen, it might sound funny, but I found myself one time looking at an entire video of people popping pimples.
0: All right, let's get some more comments.
1: It's crazy.
0: Oh my. All right, this person says, good morning. Life would be very different. Days will be much longer.
1: Yep.
0: And there will be more family and community time.
2: Mm-hmm. Yes.
0: So much will be learned from the outdoors, and there will be more respect and appreciation for one another. Mm-hmm. Going back to basics would be a great experience. Thanks for that. Let's take this caller. Good morning.
7: Good morning. Good morning.
1: Good morning.
0: Good morning.
7: This is a beautiful lady's voice, but we got blackout in multiple markets.
1: Mm-hmm. So you're experiencing no social media.
7: But I got a radio on with my battery.
0: Oh, and we appreciate
7: anyway,
0: you.
7: Anyway, what makes me call, I hear the beautiful lady, young girl, say that you're the spot pimples on social media. Yeah.
1: Anything for if them likes.
7: In, if y'all going in Lalitadera, y'all will only see food and dance.
1: Mm-hmm.
7: Y'all will not go and pop no cuss, no abuse, no. I have two children, don't like that.
0: Uh-huh.
7: And when I put up them, they send me, take me wrong back, take me wrong back. They tell me that, say, Ryan Strong will say, take me wrong, mommy. Only on Facebook, not on TikTok, but Miss on Anthem. Guys like to put you up. No, check me long back. I tell you, check me long back. He not really watch that.
0: Uh-huh.
7: But I just got to say, you know, once upon a year, he's already.
0: Uh-huh.
7: And I enjoy, yes, it's for truth. When mm-hmm. somebody there, then all them people will come fight for the house and the land.
0: Mm.
7: But they mean looking after the dead people when they were living.
0: Yeah. Mm.
7: And the one that dude is looking after, they want everything because they're big.
0: Mm.
7: It's the big brother or the big sister.
0: Mm-hmm.
7: But it's not so. You are supposed to love the mother or the father until they die. And it's the truth. Me see some people for years, watch how I get big. Oh my God, watch how I get nice.
0: Mm-hmm, mm-hmm, mm-hmm.
7: But when they see me now, them say, yeah, you not get old at all. I am turning 60 next. This September,
1: like,
7: I think I'll be 16.
0: Oh, check congratulations.
7: The page out. Check out Lalita Diaram page out.
0: Mm-hmm, mm-hmm.
7: Then you will see. And show some media will not carry me away. My house is shine. My plant is well watered.
0: Oh, very
7: my
0: good.
7: Food is cooked. And everything in Arbata did there on social media, but I do my work.

0: Thank you for coming.
1: Especially my son Sean, yeah, and my Rocky brother, Suklala, my real brother in New York, Mayfield.
0: All right. Bye. Thank you for coming through. 11 hours 47. Much I love her energy.
2: Listen, let me tell y'all something, right? I have nice pictures of Winsome. Ooh, all the good ones. But why? Tell me why. We mother just look for them pictures that we take out since 2020. Yeah. And put them up and say, happy birthday.
3: So my I saw a caption of that
2: yesterday.
3: Girl,
2: I could have cried.
3: It said, the parents don't post you for how you look. They post because it's you.
2: Hello.
3: However you look, it's dumb.
2: It's dumb. Listen, if you go kitchen and your hair scattered on your head and she take that picture on your birthday, it going up.
3: Everybody's seeing it.
2: The whole social media.
0: It's the love.
2: It's painful love.
3: 5 years later, it's just going to pop up like, these are your memories.
2: Jeez. like, I was looking at some pictures of me when I was little. Mm-hmm. Tell me why. The contrast.
0: The contrast.
2: No, I was looking at the contrast. I had on a pink skirt with midnight black stockings.
0: Okay.
2: And a silver shoes.
0: Okay.
2: Caroline. Hi. And this thing is on my mother's Facebook. Why?
0: You wouldn't wear it now?
2: No, Caroline. No. What are you asking me? Girl. I've seen the picture before, but like now when I'm seeing it, I'm like, why did you hate me so much?
0: Aww.
3: I have one like that too, but mine is more like me singing my heart out, and it's in 2011, and I am dark as if all you're seeing is an orange shirt, and I don't know what I'm singing, but I'm singing it, and it comes up back every year, and they repost it every year. I'm like, I remember a time I was a singer, but why are you throwing me up now?
2: No. Aww. My mother has one picture that she really likes of me posing next to a cane field. If you see the background.
0: Listen, oh my goodness. All right, let's take some more comments. This person says, I still enjoy reading an actual book and not on my phone. I still love doing puzzles from the newspaper itself.
2: Yeah.
0: And I agree with what Rihanna is saying. I would love to see what my nieces and nephew and grandkids would do without social media.
2: Mm-hmm.
0: Okay. She also says sometimes I don't go to social media, especially during Lent. And I used to love going to the library to borrow books. My granddaughter still goes to the library in New Amsterdam. And this comes from Nicola. Thank you so much for sharing that with us. I note that she says she would like to see what her nieces and nephew and grandkids would do without it.
3: I honestly think that at least once every month or once every 3 months, somebody should just...
2: You need that time.
3: Gather together. Mm-hmm. You put down your devices and you spend time with your family. Like, me personally, I'm just saying because I'm an own way person, right? If you're going to take it willingly, we ain't got to force it.
2: Yeah.
3: Oops. Like, I think that some quality time with family would change your perspective on so many things. I think it would be beneficial for everybody.
2: Yeah.
3: And you imagine you might have a grandmom. You might talk to her, once every 6 months? If you sat with her and you spoke with her often,
2: the things
3: she could teach you, you could avoid so many things in the future just by remembering what your elders told you, just by spending time with them outside of a device.
2: Yeah. Mm.
3: Like, literally, I strongly believe that. I take quality time with my grandmother very seriously. I talk to her.
0: It's good to hear you say that.
3: Time. Anytime I see her, as soon as I get home from work, nobody don't talk to me. I'm going to my grandmother. We're going to gaff, you know? And you put down that phone and you're talking and you're learning things. And it could save you so much in the future.
2: Yeah.
3: Just by learning from them, putting down your phone. Because sometimes, yes, your phone is good. Mm-hmm. Social media is good. But it's also bad.
2: Yeah.
3: Because social media is not a real place. Somebody
0: it's not a real place.
3: It's not a real place. Imagine people that have so many insecurities could come and tell you something about your insecurity. Right? They're going to tell you all that they want. There's AI that would enhance your look so much that you don't even look the same in person. Catfishing to a different level.
2: I telling you.
0: It's real.
3: It's just so much, man.
2: Mm-hmm.
0: All right.
2: I actually learned to cook.

0: from doing bush cook and not YouTube.
1: Mm-hmm.
2: I've never used YouTube to cook.
0: I mean, they've had... I know people who do, uh-huh. like, learn to cook different things from YouTube
1: mm-hmm.
0: by watching videos and stuff like that.
1: Yeah.
0: But I learned from bush cook.
1: Mm.
2: My trusty old recipe book.
0: Right?
1: And let's take this caller.
0: That was a time.
1: Let's take this caller. Good morning. Good morning.
0: Good morning.
3: Morning, Charlene and team.
2: Good
1: How
2: morning.
1: Are you?
2: Good morning.
3: I'm okay.
1: Mm-hmm. All right. How different would your life be without social media?
3: Social, different. The difference, why find me social media now? And it's very important.
1: Mm-hmm.
3: In the 80s, we had to go in charge. So don't care where you live, in at where that bank is. I don't know if it's GPO building somewhere there. A bank was there. And we had to go there and, you know, wait on the turn.
1: Mm-hmm.
3: And sometimes till 12 o'clock in the night you finish there.
1: Mm-hmm.
3: And then got to get transportation to come home. So that one good thing with the social media is that you can be in your home
1: mm-hmm.
3: and receive call and mm-hmm. send out call to your, you know, family and friends.
1: Mm-hmm.
3: So that's why I like with the social media. Well, social media is good, but don't use it, but don't abuse it.
1: Mm.
3: Don't do what you feel like on social media, because the world is looking.
1: Mm-hmm.
3: Yeah. So
1: all right.
3: Some people need to behave themselves on social media and use it for what is the purpose for.
1: Mm.
3: Yes, thank you.
1: All right, thank you for coming through. All right, 11 hours 53. I think now is a great point for us to start to wind down. But Keila is in. He says that 5-minute quick scroll becomes 5 minutes of staring at the ceiling, reading music, or talking to whoever is around you.
2: Mm-hmm.
1: Okay.
2: I utilize that a lot.
1: Hmm.
2: I caught myself these past couple of weeks that mm-hmm. from I start going on my phone, I get so bored of it.
1: Mm-hmm.
2: I just put on music and I just lay down and I just look up. I'm not doing nothing, but music is playing and I'm just with my own thoughts. So if there's no game on my phone,
1: mm-hmm.
2: social media got nothing going on.
1: Mm-hmm.
2: Except the only thing social media is really good for these days is catching up updates from the news, as far as I see it.
1: Mm-hmm.
2: Like, other than that, because every day is something in Guyana.
0: Every mm-hmm. day.
2: Every day.
0: Guyana
2: but other than that, my phone don't serve no purpose to me.
1: Oh, no.
0: Yeah.
2: I mean, excluding communication.
0: Mm-hmm.
1: Yeah.
2: Like, it's just theirs. I'd put it down. I came home yesterday, and for the first time, I just turned my phone off, literally. Turned it completely off,
1: okay.
2: And I lied down right there, and I just chillax. I'm like, this felt good.
1: Mm-hmm.
2: Like, I don't miss it that much.
1: Yeah.
2: You know? So I just really think people need to try that sometimes.
0: Yeah. Mm-hmm.
2: Take a,
1: give
2: like,
1: it a,
2: once
1: give
2: a week
1: it a,
2: even.
1: A just, break.
2: Yeah,
1: all right.
2: Put it on for a bit.
1: Mm-hmm.
2: I think it would do everybody some kind of good. Even if they don't think so. As I heard somebody say, don't hate it till you try it.
0: Mm-hmm.
1: Hmm. All so. Right. Auntie Ruby is in. She said, I just come home.
0: Hi,
1: hey,
0: Auntie
1: Ruby. Thank you for coming
0: Hello.
1: Through. Yeah. All right. How different would your life be without social media? That's been our topic for today. And this is a conversation that you can continue in your circles, that you can ask yourself, how different would your life be? And maybe you do need to take a break. They call it a detox.
0: Mm-hmm.
1: So maybe you need to try a detox and see what kind of results that would yield for you.
0: Mm-hmm.
1: And of course, report back. Come let us know how that goes for you. Any closing thoughts from you, Winsome?
0: Listen, write more, read more.
1: Write more.
0: Yeah, you know, reading a book is, it helps to enhance your imagination.
1: Mm-hmm.
0: You know, listen, you can go to North America from right inside of your head without actually being there.
1: Mm.
0: You know, allow yourself to have those experiences, you know, sometimes, you know, actually hold a book with actual papers. I mean, I know there was a time when we were concerned about trees because they're used to make books. But please, read more, write more. Mm-hmm. It will help you.
1: All right. Any closing thoughts from you, Rihanna?
2: I don't have much to say because I think I said a lot.
0: Mm-hmm.
2: But a little word to the listeners out there. Please put on your phone for a bit. It's going to help you. Like, I really think it would.
1: Mm.
2: That's just basically what I have to say. spend more time with your family. Mm-hmm. Mm. If you have kids, spend time with them. Nowadays, parents are a little overbearing. Mm-hmm. Just get to know your kids outside of social media, and you'll learn so much about them. Mm-hmm. I mean, your phone knows you more than anybody else, but try to spend time with actual human beings on two legs, not on a screen. Like, mm-hmm. you know, that's just my comments for today.
1: All right. Well, it's been an interesting one today. How different would your life be without social media? We're going to have another great topic lined up for you tomorrow. You can come back at 11 hours. And in the meantime, take care of yourselves and the ones you love. Bye-bye.

0: 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What?
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I know it's giving that throwback vibe, but that's what we're looking for. It is a wonderful, wonderful Thursday after all. Daryl Hall and John Otis with Man Eater. The way these guys sang songs back then were crazy. They used these words. I should say words, right? We're not going to say what the words are to describe women and the things that we did. Oh, here she comes. It is 9 minutes past that 13 hour mark. 13 hours 9 on the clock. Stay locked on to the station if you're now tuning in. This is the throwback segment of Vibes Trending, of course. Watch out.

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2: 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Me not think so, you know. 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

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All of them, everybody, Vibes FM. Like if the thing, whole thing mix up. 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
3: All the gal them from Belladrum, all the man them from Hope Tongue, all the gal them from Rising Sun, and everybody from Kingston. Well, look at Tory. You ever hear radio like a this before? Me not think so, you know. This is what we call Vibes FM.

This is some, this now. Here I'm gonna tell you, this now, you know, Canal, Bounty Hall, Walton Hall, Seton Hall, Yorkshire Hall, Graham's Hall, Peters Hall, Planters Hall, Quakers Hall, Carlton Hall, Harmony Hall, Bladen Hall, Liliendahl, Broom Hall, Vauxhall, Little Blyandahl. You raise your hand, lay stay right there.

0: Art, you're not left out the gal them to you, though. Gal them from Torch Park to Moore Park to Nandy Park to Republic Park. Good gal, all kind of gal. Bushy Park, from Hyde Park, Phoenix, Greenfield Park. All of them, everybody, Vibes FM. Like, if the thing, whole thing mix up. When you go front, you see Vibes FM. 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You understand what I'm telling you?
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hope that you guys are enjoying the vibes right here on 100.1 Vibes FM, but it is time for me to go now, guys. Oh my. Yes, Miss Monique Langhorne Eno is in the building and ready to keep your company from now on until the evening hours. Time check for you. It is 14 hours 50 on the clock. Bye-bye and do take care of yourselves.

All the gal them from Belladrum, all the man them from Hope Tongue, all the gal them from Rising Sun, and everybody from Kingston. Well, look at Tory. You ever hear radio like a this before? Me not think so, you know. This is what we call Vibes FM.

0: Whenever you feel sad, whenever woman left you, whenever man that give you trouble, no worry. 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You hear what I tell you? Stay right there. Stay right there.
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3: With the news at this time, I am Fuchsia Lunk. Ghana's economy expanded by 19.3% in 2025, remaining one of the fastest growing in Latin America and the Caribbean, according to the latest Caribbean Economics Quarterly by the Inter-American Development Bank, IDB. The growth followed a 43.8% expansion in 2024, with oil output rising by 21.1% last year. Clearing and grubbing have commenced near the Sousdike Junction as preparations get underway for a new fully paved tarmac. The work marks the first stage of the major Sousdike Junction roundabout project, which will create seamless connections between the East Bank Demerara Corridor, the Chedi-Jagan International Airport Route, and the Sousdike-Linden Highway. The new tarmac will provide a safe, designated space for vendors and operators currently along the project alignment. The Human Services Ministry, Family Enhancement Services Section, and the Child Care and Protection Agency hosted a youth empowerment session for young people in Parfait Harmony on Wednesday. The session focused on child abuse, decision-making, youth leadership, stress and mental health, while encouraging participants to speak openly and become positive influences among their peers. In the region, the 22nd Caribbean Internet Governance Forum and the 5th Caribbean Youth Internet Governance Forum were held in Grenada from August 24 to 26, bringing together regional partners and policy leaders. The forums focused on advancing the Caribbean's digital agenda through discussions on internet governance, policy frameworks, and the region's digital future. Internationally, rescue operations are underway in Nepal and Tibet after a devastating flash flood on Wednesday destroyed homes, inundated roads, and swept away bridges. More than 900 people remain missing and at least 389 have been confirmed dead in Nepal as search teams race to find survivors. And that's the news to the moment.
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0: From Karakara to Yarakabra. Well, we want the good people them to, you know, from good hope, from good success, from good fortune, from good intent. We call upon all the family them from Blueberry Hill to Richmond Hill to Pine Hill to What Is Man Hill to Yeovil, Rasville, Atlanticville. 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
1: Can't be wrong.
0: If that never get old.

like this one by Garnet Silk, Hello Africa. So if you're a fan of old songs, here is where you belong. Vibes 100.1 FM. Sweetest things are there. I am Onika Langwenino and I'll be with you until 19 hours. Stay with us. It's a reggae hour back in time beat style.

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1: Did you know that the giant anteater is one of Guyana's protected species? As development expands, these remarkable animals may occasionally pass through residential areas, including communities along the Ogle to Eccles Highway. If you see one, do not try to harm, chase, capture, or kill it. Keep a safe distance and allow it to move on naturally. Remember, interfering with a protected species is an offense that can result in heavy fines and imprisonment. Wildlife sightings can be reported to the Guyana Wildlife Conservation and Management Commission via WhatsApp at 690-9453.
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0: 15 hours, 27, you tune to Vibes 100.1 FM. Yes, it's back in Time Beats again. So let's dust off those cassette tapes and step inside the time machine.
1: And we're going to our father's land.
0: As we roll back the clock, dropping the needle on the good old days.
1: Before God and man, yeah, to see the...
0: And yes, there is a time for everything.
1: African.
0: We have Back in Time Beats Thursday this afternoon.
1: Let it be done, yeah. We are the children.
0: The legendary Bob Marley, Africa Unite.
1: We are the children of the Ayaman.
0: And we do have the word of the day, words of reflection.
1: Children wanna go.
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1: Africa Unite.
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It's better than silver. Back in time beats Thursday.

and the place is extremely hot. 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Very, very hot. But we're not complaining, all right. Forget my troubles and just want to let you know that the Ministry of Health is reminding parents and guardians and caregivers about the importance of protecting children from extreme heat. Night and day, hallelujah, the highest praise, hallelujah. 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Just like that, they say it. 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Singing hallelujah. 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Hallelujah. Every night. Like watermelon and oranges, avoid soda, caffeine, and excess sugar. Remember your children.

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Keep children indoors between 10 a.m. and 4 p.m. when it is possible. Again, let's keep our children cool, hydrated, and safe during periods of extreme heat.

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1: Hi there, I'm Woman Carver Elgin, station at Traffic Headquarters, Iglairi. According to Section 76.1 of the Motor Vehicles and Road Traffic Act, Chapter 5102, the rules of the road are: all vehicles must keep to the left or near side of the road while driving a vehicle. When meeting another vehicle traveling in the opposite direction, you must keep well to the left or near side of the road. When being overtaken, you must keep to the left or near side of the road. You should not, therefore, except when you intend to overtake or turn right, drive along the middle of the road.
2: Art, you're not left out the gal them to you, though. Gal them from Torch Park to Moore Park to Nandy Park to Republic Park. Good gal, all kind of gal. 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
1: Wake me up before you go, go. I don't want to miss it when you hit that high. 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
0: Stephanie, good afternoon.
1: Going solo. 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
0: The countdown is on for the Guyana Geology and Mines Commission's annual Pork Knocker Day celebration.
1: Yeah, yeah.
0: Might have to wear glasses very soon. I hope not. Happening this Saturday, August 29 from 10 a.m. This year's theme is Energy and Minerals Driving Sustainable Growth. I love these themes, by the way. The day will feature exciting activities including battling Tacuba Crossing, shuffling the Warishi Rays, Gold Surge, jiggling, football, cricket, bahir, camp making, and a special kids race. Prizes will be awarded to both male and female winners. Celebrations will take place simultaneously at Matthews Ridge, Mardia, Bartica, Aishalton, Puruni, and Isano. Very, very familiar names. Come out and enjoy it, celebrating. Come out and enjoy a day celebrating the contribution and traditions of Guyana's mining communities.
1: Yeah.
0: The action starts at 10 a.m. this Saturday.
1: Wake me up before you go, go.
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0: 16 hours 28.
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0: 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Nerf funk segment. Here comes Rick Astley. Never gonna give you up. Stick around.

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1: Thank you, Michelle. 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
2: Listen to me. 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
1: This is awesome. 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
2: The answer is we got to evolve, bro. If we want to keep up with what's happening in our world, we have to be able to give people news now. One of the things our CEO here at NCN says a lot of the time is that the deadline for news is no longer at 6 o'clock.
1: Yeah.
2: It is right now.
1: It's right
2: and now. 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
3: 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Remember Navin from Monrepo? I remember Avinash from Chatumago. What about them Glasgow by from Glasgow, Hozororo, Isano, and Mokomoko? You got to call everybody, man. This is one big thing.
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Yes, and our Back in Time Beats Mix segment is almost over. But before that happens, I have the word of the day for you. Also, words of reflection. Touch me now. So the word of the day is dream away. Vigor. Physical strength and good health, effortless energy. You know what? I'll go that again. The word is vigor. Physical strength and good health, effortless energy. Make believe it. Here comes our words of reflection. But in and outside, I turn to water. When you have a dream, you've got to grab it and never let go. And it's a hope. Let's do that again. Winter's day, a dream away. Our words of reflection. It must have been. When you have a dream, you've got to grab it and never let go. The time is now 16 hours 52. That, it must have been love. And coming up at 17 hours, it's where the water flows. Pop segment Back in Time Beat Style. It's where you're listening to Vibes Ignite right here on Vibes 100.1 FM. 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
2: Hi there, I'm Woman Carver Elgin, Station at Traffic Headquarters, Iglary. According to Section 76.1 of the Motor Vehicles and Road Traffic Act, Chapter 5102, the rules of the road are: all vehicles must keep to the left or near side of the road while driving a vehicle. When meeting another vehicle traveling in the opposite direction, you must keep well to the left or near side of the road. When being overtaken, you must keep to the left or near side of the road. You should not, therefore, except when you intend to overtake or turn right, drive along the middle of the road.
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Have a packed month for you with celebrations, activities, everything in one. 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

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Right here on Vibes 100.1 FM. Listening to Vibes Ignite. The time is now 17 hours 35. Maybe as I do now that I'm with you. One step at a time. Jordan Sparks. Here she comes.

0: 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Lauryn Hill, Can't Take My Eyes Off You.
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1: 48. Yeah.
0: If you've just tuned in, you're listening to Vibes 100.1 FM. All over here, trying to find. I want to say happy birthday to my goddaughter, Angel Samaru. Well, you're not a baby anymore. You're all grown up now. I wish you a wonderful, wonderful day. Continue to be the sweet girl you are. Your godmother loves you very much. Happy birthday again to you, Miss Samaru. If you're celebrating your birthday like Angel, I want to say happy birthday to you this afternoon. Wish you many more years on earth. Yes, I said that.

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1: You're in violation. Let me help you understand.
0: Happy anniversary to.
1: When it comes to my man, please don't make someone
0: deserve. Happy wedding anniversary if you're celebrating. Congratulations. I wish you many, many more years together. That's the best I can do. And of course, if you're not married as yet, it's okay.
1: And he knows the perfect place to come get it. And he knows that every woman is in me. Fall back and just let me be.
0: If you have recently graduated, congratulations to you.
1: Please,
0: if you're about to graduate, congratulations as well.

let's not forget, Amerindian Heritage Month is next month. Let's come out, celebrate Guyana's rich indigenous culture throughout the entire month of September. Yes.

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1: I like that.
0: Coming up at 18 hours, we have the news for you. 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
0: Stick around.

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There, physical strength and good health, effortless energy. 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Observe the trends, they never say. Stay with us right here in Vibes 100.1 FM. 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
2: With the news, I'm Nicole Sulogan. Good evening. The High Court has dismissed a lawsuit brought by the People's National Congress Reform over its removal from a Lethem building that served as its regional headquarters. The court ruled that the state-owned property was occupied without legal permission and found that the PNCR's removal did not amount to trespass or a violation of its constitutional rights. The case arose from the party's eviction in March 2023. Guyana has launched GMEX, an annual international mining and exploration conference and exhibition aimed at attracting responsible investment, technology, and partnerships to the sector. The platform will showcase Guyana's mineral resources while creating opportunities for local miners and businesses and promoting employment, skills development, and technology transfer. 192 children from 9 care homes were treated to a special movie outing at Amazonia Mall yesterday through First Lady Aria Ali's Adopt an Orphanage initiative. The outing gave the children an opportunity to relax, socialize, and enjoy some recreational time ahead of the new school year. 107 Guyanese are now better equipped to pursue employment and entrepreneurship in some of the country's emerging industries following the completion of a specialized training program led by the Board of Industrial Training, BIT. The graduates were trained in areas including video production, drone operations, social media strategy, digital marketing, visual design, and culinary arts. And internationally, Khalid Sheikh Mohammed, the alleged mastermind of the September 11 attacks, is set to stand trial in June 2028, more than 25 years after the attacks. A military judge ruled that a proposed 2027 trial would be too soon. Mohammed has been held at Guantanamo Bay since 2006 after his 2003 arrest. And that's the news to the moment. I am Nicasia Logan.
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0: So I sing, oh yeah.
1: A time of soft songs, soulful stories, and just enough fire to light your evening. Even the softest voice can light your evening. 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Today's memorable songs. 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
0: Praise your name and lift you higher.
1: You'll be hearing them shortly. It's the Quiet Spark segment, Back in Time Beats. I am not going to talk through all the songs. I know you want to hear them. I know you want to listen to them. I know you want to enjoy them.

0: them from Belladrum, all the man them from Hopetown, all the gal them from Rising Sun, and everybody from Kingston. Well, look at Tory. You ever hear radio like a this before? Me not think so, you know. This is what we call Vibes FM.
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Heartbreak Hotel by Whitney Houston, Faith Evans, and Kelly Price. This song was released on December 15, 1998, about 27 to 28 years ago. Wow. Indeed, some songs refuse to get old. And this is from Whitney Houston's album, My Love Is Your Love. Back in Time Beats. Right here on Vibes 100.1 FM. I ain't gonna take it no more. On the Quiet Spark segment.

0: 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You're tuned to Vibes 100.1 FM. Back in time beats on our Quiet Spark segment. Sometimes by Britney Spears. And this song was released in the year 1999. On April 6th. Stay with us.
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14 hours 36. Right here in Vibes 100.1 of them. Roll them all away. Back in time beats on our Quiet Spark segment. This one is called Stuck on You by Lionel Richie. I'm coming home to stay. He released the single in the year 1984. Stuck on you. In the month of June. Down deep in my soul that I just can't lose. From his album, Can't Slow Down.

Here comes Dionne Warwick. That's What Friends Are For. And we know our children are heading out soon. This way. And it's a new school term. Please, students, keep smiling. To say, or try to keep smiling. I do believe I love you. And if you have a friend, stay with your friend. Well, then close your eyes and try the other way. Remember, no fighting, no bullying. And then be good students. Want to say good evening to the guys down there in Bartica. Keep shining, knowing you can always count on me. At Wardy's Workshop. That's what friends are for good times. They're preparing some benches there for our school children. Yes, children, you are special. Good evening to you guys.

And this song was released in the year 1985. Oh, Dionne Warwick, along with friends. Elton John. Gladys Knight. And Stevie Wonder. Beautiful song. For sure. Legends come together, and this is what we have. Good times and bad times. 18 hours 40. You're so-

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0: Well, you must remember something special.
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0: When you hear this song,
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1: 'Cause I promise now, if there'll be your in my arms again, this time I'll...
0: And it was number 10 on the Billboard Hot 100 and number 1 on the Adult Contemporary chart. 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

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We're winding down nicely. It's our Quiet Spark segment, back in Time Beat style. This and every Thursday. Same time. Same place, of course.

Yes, I want to share the word of the day with you. It can work for nighttime, you know. It's rigor. Physical strength and good health. Effortless energy. Don't you want that? Then a words of reflection. I love this. I would never find another love. When you have a dream, you've got to grab it and never let go. And I would never find another lover. I'll say that again. Precious than you, the girl you are. Close to me, you're like a words of reflection. My father, close to me, you're like my sister, close to me. When you have a dream, you've got to grab it and never let go. 18 hours 55. Here comes Casey and JoJo with All My

We have to go. I have to go. What a night it has been. We turned back the clock, brought out the classics, and let those familiar beats speak for themselves. Let me say, 18 hours 59. Thank you for listening, singing along, and sharing these musical memories with me. Wherever you are tonight, keep the good vibes going. Back in Time Beats may be signing off, but the music lives on. God bless you. Remember, you are important. Be the best version of yourself. And be confident. Reggae Hour, Reggae Corner is next. 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